0: As sete.
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0: Jovem Pan.
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6: Number
3: four, Bruno Mars.
7: I just might.
3: Number three, Lola Young. Sam Fender and Olivia Dean. One, Taylor Swift.
0: As sete melhores. Jovem Pan.
2: Number
0: seven.

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See you at the bar, you was hardly talking. That's when I knew that your heart was scarring. Friends to lovers need a part to star in. Like, wait, babe.

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1: Six foot two, eyes blue, I'm into it. Walking strong, crack game, always suggest. When you're home, you're in love.

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1: As sete.
0: Melhores.
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0: Jovem Pan.
3: Number 7.
4: Tame Impala.
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3: Six,
0: Lola Young.
6: 'Cause I'm too messy, and then I'm just too damn clean. You told me get a job, and you asked where the hell I've been.
3: Five,
4: BTS.
7: Baby, I just swim. Wanna fall in love your skin. Swim.
3: Four,
0: Alex Warren. Tate McRae.
8: I will want myself a piece of living. I'll put you through hell. 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
3: Two,
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